I have to look no further because that is my girl. Dylan Scott there. John Gleason with you, kicking things off for our Sunday get-together. Did you enjoy and are you continuing to enjoy Grandparents' Day? I certainly hope so. Here's Garth Brooks.

0: It's Your Music, Your Way. They're, of course, Luke Combs. Henry Bliss did not have a good day. This day, 1899, yes, he stepped down from a trolley car that he was on in downtown New York City and was immediately struck by a passing electric-powered vehicle. You know, one of those cars that you don't hear coming? He was hit, and that turned him into the very first traffic fatality involving an automobile ever, this day, 1889. See, the moral of the story is, and it's one that very few people seem to learn, is always look both ways.
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0: It's Your Country, Your Way with Florida Georgia Line coming up. Also, Toby Keith. On Milton Hershey's birthday, yeah, the chocolate king, born this day, 1847, they pump out about 373 million chocolate bars each and every year. But that's nothing compared to the little Hershey Kisses. Hershey's makes 70 million of those a day. 70 million a day, the kind you want at Halloween, the kind you really want at Christmas. And they make 70 million of them per day. Man, I'll tell you, talk about dying and going to heaven.
1: Here's a look at your latest Superstar Country Quad County weather forecast. We'll see scattered thunderstorm activity throughout Sunday evening, a 40% chance of rain, then partly cloudy skies after midnight, overnight lows around 60. Monday, sunny skies, highs near 76. Monday night, mostly clear, overnight lows near 52 degrees. Tuesday, cloudy in the morning, giving way to mostly sunny skies in the afternoon, highs near 88. Tuesday night, mostly clear, overnight lows near 67 degrees. And Wednesday, a mix of clouds and sunshine with a stray shower or thunderstorm possible, highs near 89 degrees.
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0: For the good times now and those to come, it's Your Country with Hudson Westbrook. Closing out this hour, of course, coming up in the next hour, we're going to talk about the new phone. New phone was introduced, but you know the phone companies, they're always trying to, well, we're trying to do something new and different. We'll tell you about that in the next half hour. When we return, it's Alan Jackson.
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I guess that makes sense. Today is day 13 of National Healthy Aging Month. So if time marches on, well, why worry about it? All those wrinkles you get anywhere on your body, you're not going to change things, and no, you cannot iron them out. John Gleason with you as we continue our second hour. Here's Luke Bryan.

0: Nothing will ever replace your country. Apple introduced a new phone last week, retails for $2,000, but they're always trying something new. A few years back, Nokia filed a patent for a vibrating tattoo that alerts users when their cell phone is ringing. Let me say that again. A patent for a vibrating tattoo that alerts users when their cell phone is ringing. It uses magnetized ink, and I'm not sure I really want to know about it, but, you know, suffice to say somebody's trying to call you and your upper arm goes into spasm, well, you know that somebody's trying to get in touch with you. Sometimes I really can't stand the 21st century.
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The Wolf.

0: What this is country at its finest. There, of course, Kane Brown. Natural science took a big leap forward this day, 1826, as the very first rhinoceros was exhibited in the United States. The very first one. People had never seen one before. A few in pictures, but that's about it. Which begs me to ask the question, you know, why you never see a rhinoceros hiding in a tree? Well, it's simple. It's because they're very, very good at it.
1: Here's a look at your latest Superstar Country Quad County weather forecast. We'll see scattered thunderstorm activity throughout Sunday evening, a 40% chance of rain, then partly cloudy skies after midnight, overnight lows around 60. Monday, sunny skies, highs near 76. Monday night, mostly clear, overnight lows near 52 degrees. Tuesday, cloudy in the morning, giving way to mostly sunny skies in the afternoon, highs near 88. Tuesday night, mostly clear, overnight lows near 67 degrees. And Wednesday, a mix of clouds and sunshine with a stray shower or thunderstorm possible, highs near 89 degrees.
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0: Carrying on with Kenny Chesney, that's okay. That's what we do on the weekend. Once again, a happy Grandparents Day. Happy Grandparents Day. And for future reference, it always takes place on the Sunday following Labor Day. Okay, the first Sunday following Labor Day. Mark that on your calendar so you don't forget about it next year. We've got 2 hours done. 2 hours in the rearview mirror. We're going to take a little break in the action. But when we come back, we're going to hear from Shania.
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It's Your Country, Your Way. Coming up, word about a song that almost everybody in the country knows. I got to tell you, it's turning out to be a right nice time here on Grandparents' Day, in no small part because you're spending some time here. And, of course, I'm very, very grateful.

0: Here's another wonderful example of your country. The British bombed Fort McHenry in Baltimore, Maryland, this day, 1814. One of the witnesses to that bombing was a fellow by the name of Francis Scott Key. You may have heard of him. He was inspired, and he wrote a poem that would eventually become the Star-Spangled Banner, a song that, about 35% of Americans really shouldn't even attempt to sing.
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0: It's Pure Country anytime you want it. Jordan Davis, originally from Shreveport, Louisiana. You know, his uncle was a songwriter. His older brother wrote country music. He decided to take a different tack, though. He went to Louisiana State and got a degree in environmental science before he decided to chuck it all, move to Nashville, join the family business, and began writing his own songs. You know, I just hate to see a person throw their life away. John Gleason with you as we continue. Got a whole lot more coming up. We're going to hear from Carrie Underwood, Clint Black, and Lainey Wilson.
1: Here's a look at your latest Superstar Country Quad County weather forecast. We'll see scattered thunderstorm activity throughout Sunday evening, a 40% chance of rain, then partly cloudy skies after midnight, overnight lows around 60. Monday, sunny skies, highs near 76. Monday night, mostly clear, overnight lows near 52 degrees. Tuesday, cloudy in the morning, giving way to mostly sunny skies in the afternoon, highs near 88. Tuesday night, mostly clear, overnight lows near 67 degrees. And Wednesday, a mix of clouds and sunshine with a stray shower or thunderstorm possible, highs near 89 degrees.
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The Wolf.

0: Thank you, Leanie. Thank you, John. Just about as pretty as it gets. John Gleason with you. And, you know, there was a time that if you wanted lobster, you wanted a lot of it, you wanted really good lobster, you had to go to prison. Let me say that again. You had to go to prison. I'll tell you all about that coming up in our next and last hour.
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0: Your country is the perfect ingredient for any day. When you think of prison food, you imagine tasteless gruel, but you know, for years, prisoners ate lobsters in parts of the country anyway. Before the 20th century, they were so common in the New England coastline that you could walk along, collect them by hand. Incredibly inexpensive, and because they were so cheap, prisons from Massachusetts to Maine fed prisoners lobsters day in and day out. Eventually, though, lobster became kind of a Tony meal, a kind of a highbrow meal. And when that happened, well, the prisoners went back to ramen and Pop-Tarts.
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0: 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Just about the time you think your country can't get any better, it does. That, of course, Dan and Shay. 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
1: Here's a look at your latest Superstar Country Quad County weather forecast. We'll see scattered thunderstorm activity throughout Sunday evening, a 40% chance of rain, then partly cloudy skies after midnight, overnight lows around 60. Monday, sunny skies, highs near 76. Monday night, mostly clear, overnight lows near 52 degrees. Tuesday, cloudy in the morning, giving way to mostly sunny skies in the afternoon, highs near 88. Tuesday night, mostly clear, overnight lows near 67 degrees. And Wednesday, a mix of clouds and sunshine with a stray shower or thunderstorm possible, highs near 89 degrees.

0: Such a nice way to bring to a close our get-together there with Zach Top. Hey, in case you didn't know, mark it on your calendar. As of today, there are 101 shopping days until Christmas. Sorry, I just had to say that. It's time for John to pick up his toys, move along, and make room for others. Thank you so very, very much for spending a little time here. It's always a joy for me when we get together, and hopefully we're going to get that opportunity again very, very soon.
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Oldies, new songs, and classics in between. The Wolf.

0: Sure do love the way you're singing about that song right there and everything going on with it. Boy, it happened to me. That, of course, Russell Dickerson. It's kind of interesting right here. 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
6: 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I got

0: Quite the story going on right there. All My Exes. That, of course, Lauren Elena teaming up with Chase Matthew here at the station with the best hit, country hits around for sure. You can count on that. Take it to the bank. On the way for you, back to it in a moment or two, Tim McGraw. I like it. I love it. Not that far away for sure.
1: 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Week 4 in the state of Ohio. Here's your finals from Friday night. Portsmouth shuts out Gallia Academy 34-0. It was Rock Hill nipping Fairland 33-32. Colgrove defeats Chesapeake 16-0. Simms Valley over South Point 42-8. Ironton defeats Somerset, Kentucky 35-9. In the TVC, Reedsville Eastern defeats Eastern Pike 42-20. Meigs defeats Fenton County 35-24. Southern over Green 47-6. Nelsonville York shuts out River Valley 47-0. Wellston over Trimble 38-32. Athens defeats Alexander 47-6. Belpre over St. Mary's 34-24. Bridgeport defeats Federal Hocking 46-6. Fort Fry shuts out Waterford 20-0. Jackson defeats Western Brown 56-21. Warren over Hillsboro 50-47. Memphis defeats Oak Hill 26-6. Waverly over Lucasville Valley 42-25. Wheelersburg shuts out Northwest 49-0. In West Virginia, week number 3 in the books. Here's your finals from Friday night. Wahama defeats South Gallia 63-6. Chapmanville over Point Pleasant 35-6. Ravenswood gets a win over Polka 21-6. Ripley over Lincoln County 42-18. Buffalo shuts out Summers County 17-0. 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Here's a look at your latest Superstar Country Quad County weather forecast. Mostly cloudy conditions for your overnight. A stray shower or thunderstorm is possible. Overnight lows near 67 degrees. Saturday, a few showers in the morning with scattered thunderstorms arriving in the afternoon. A flood watch takes effect midday Saturday, continuing until 1 a.m. Sunday. Could see some localized flooding during the afternoon with some of the rainfall. Highs near 83 degrees. Saturday night, scattered thunderstorms. Fog may develop overnight. Lows near 69 degrees.
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Totally get it. You want them back to back. And what we're doing for you right now with these country hits for sure, from Aaron Tippin to Phil Vassar, and Just Another Day in Paradise. Thank you very much.

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Some stations are new country. We're just pure country. Oldies, new songs, and classics in between. The Wolf.

0: Dern tootin' country, and she knows it for sure. Bottom line right there, that, of course, Luke Bryan helping us out. 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
1: This is Stephen Figel with your Vandalia News. Gallia County Emergency Management will distribute general recovery supplies today beginning at 11 o'clock. 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Distribution will take place at 1255 State Route 160 beside the EMS station or the Chapel Hill Church of Christ at 234 Chapel Drive. Mason County residents impacted by flash flooding from recent storms may bring damaged goods to the Mason County Solid Waste Authority on Fairgrounds Road between 8 and 4 o'clock. Proof of county residency is required. The Gallia County Health Department will host a rabies vaccine clinic on Saturday from noon until 2 o'clock. Vaccines will be offered free of charge for both cats and dogs. And finally, the southbound I-77 off-ramp at milepost 138 in Ripley will be closed tomorrow from 7 until 5 o'clock for paving.
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3: 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A mix of sunshine and clouds today. We'll see high temperatures top out near 76 degrees. Tonight, mostly clear. Overnight lows near 52. Tuesday, warmer with some clouds in the morning, giving way to mostly sunny skies. Highs near 88 degrees. Tuesday night, mostly clear. Overnight lows near 65. And Wednesday, mostly sunny. Highs near 90 degrees. 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

my mind. Brett Eldridge has lost his mind. Seen headed south. How you doing? It's Cha. We're zooming through September. Already middle of the month. 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

0: Jordan Davis is behind the wheel, turning the truck around right here. NASCAR, Bristol Motor Speedway this weekend, Bass Pro Shops Night Race, Saturday night at 7:30. Lee Bryce and Luke Bryan on the way.
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0: Bryant, country, and she knows it. Gary Allen, Tracy Lauren, Zach, John King, all coming up. Chat with you, country music news. Lainey Wilson's going to be hosting the CMAs again. And Ella Langley has the lead with 9 nominations. But close up next is Miranda Lambert and Lainey herself. It's going to be a good show.
1: 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A mix of sunshine and clouds today. We'll see high temperatures top out near 76 degrees. Tonight, mostly clear. Overnight lows near 52. Tuesday, warmer with some clouds in the morning, giving way to mostly sunny skies. Highs near 88 degrees. Tuesday night, mostly clear. Overnight lows near 65. And Wednesday, mostly sunny. Highs near 90 degrees. 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

0: 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Little Bailey's Irish cream. Creamer, though, you know, make kind of feel like a little drinky poo. Tim McGraw, Don't Take the Girl. Coming up next.
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1: 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Distribution will take place at 1255 State Route 160 beside the EMS station or the Chapel Hill Church of Christ at 234 Chapel Drive. Mason County residents impacted by flash flooding from recent storms may bring damaged goods to the Mason County Solid Waste Authority on Fairgrounds Road between 8 and 4 o'clock. Proof of county residency is required. The Vandalia County Health Department will host a rabies vaccine clinic on Saturday from noon until 2 o'clock. Vaccines will be offered free of charge for both cats and dogs. And finally, the southbound I-77 off-ramp at milepost 138 in Ripley will be closed tomorrow from 7 until 5 o'clock for paving.
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3: 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A mix of sunshine and clouds today. We'll see high temperatures top out near 76 degrees. Tonight, mostly clear. Overnight lows near 52. Tuesday, warmer with some clouds in the morning, giving way to mostly sunny skies. Highs near 88 degrees. Tuesday night, mostly clear. Overnight lows near 65. And Wednesday, mostly sunny. Highs near 90 degrees. 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

the dust off your superstars of yesterday and today, 24/7, right here. Oh, this video makes me cry every single time I see it, because as she walks around that house, I'm walking around the house in my mind that built me. I love this song.

0: Painted you pretty. That is Hudson Westbrook. Ciao with you. Thank you for kicking off the week with us. We appreciate your time always. There's so many choices for everything nowadays. Everything. Look how many flavors of potato chips there are. Seriously, right? But you choose us and we appreciate your time, okay? That's why I like to say it all the time. Only in America. Brooks and Dunn, Patty Loveless, Jason L. Dean on the way.
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0: Jason Aldean, and don't tell on me. Ciao with you. All right, NASCAR, where are we going? Bristol Motor Speedway, Saturday night. All right, you doing the wings? I'll bring a side dish if he wants to come. Bass Pro Shops night race, all right? So that is on, that's coming up on Saturday night at 7:30. Good to be with you, all right? Thank you for kicking off the week with us.
1: 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A mix of sunshine and clouds today. We'll see high temperatures top out near 76 degrees. Tonight, mostly clear. Overnight lows near 52. Tuesday, warmer with some clouds in the morning, giving way to mostly sunny skies. Highs near 88 degrees. Tuesday night, mostly clear. Overnight lows near 65. And Wednesday, mostly sunny. Highs near 90 degrees. 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

0: Stella Lefty and Boston Superstars of Yesterday and Today, Cha with you. And coming up next, I just laugh every time I play the song and hear the song because I think it's funny. Prop me up beside the jukebox if I die. We got Joe Diffie on the way in a jiffy.
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2: 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Mason County residents impacted by flash flooding from recent storms may bring damaged goods to the Mason County Solid Waste Authority on Fairgrounds Road between 8 and 4 o'clock. 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The Galia County Health Department will host a rabies vaccine clinic on Saturday from noon until 2 o'clock. Vaccines will be offered free of charge for both cats and dogs. And finally, the southbound I-77 off-ramp at milepost 138 in Ripley will be closed tomorrow from 7 until 5 o'clock for paving.
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4: 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A mix of sunshine and clouds today. We'll see high temperatures top out near 76 degrees. Tonight, mostly clear. Overnight lows near 52. Tuesday, warmer with some clouds in the morning, giving way to mostly sunny skies. Highs near 88 degrees. Tuesday night, mostly clear. Overnight lows near 65. And Wednesday, mostly sunny. Highs near 90 degrees. 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

Born country, that is Alabama. Kenny Chesney is on the way. Russell Dickerson as well. And Ella Langley, we got them all. Superstars of yesterday and today.

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Some stations are new country. We're just pure country. Oldies, new songs, and classics in between. The Wolf.

0: Kenny Chesney and Carry On, new album September 25th. I love it. Florida Georgia Line, Winona, and Russell Dickerson. I'm winding down my show with you. Want to just say thank you for tuning in today, all right, and kicking off the week with us. We appreciate it.
1: 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They tell you to be a

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0: happened to me. That is Russell Dickerson. CMAs are happening. Lainey Wilson is hosting for the third year in a row on the 60th anniversary. Ella Langley leads the pack with 9 nominations, followed closely by the one and only Miranda Lambert. Love it. Keith Urban, Bo Cephas. Why is smoking and drinking? It's family tradition. He tells us a story coming up next.
1: 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A mix of sunshine and clouds today. We'll see high temperatures top out near 76 degrees. Tonight, mostly clear. Overnight lows near 52. Tuesday, warmer with some clouds in the morning, giving way to mostly sunny skies. Highs near 88 degrees. Tuesday night, mostly clear. Overnight lows near 65. And Wednesday, mostly sunny. Highs near 90 degrees. 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

0: leads the nomination, CMA with 9. And Jews in Texas, what is it, 21, 22 weeks at number 1. Ella, we love you. All right, George Strait, going to wrap up the Chaz Show coming up next. Tune in tomorrow, same place, same time. I'd love for you to join us. All right, stay safe.
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1: This is your Vandalia News. Flooding has dominated the headlines in the Bend area and West Virginia this summer. And even with more rain causing problems in Jackson-Mason County during the last week, flood concerns have been front and center during the West Virginia Legislature's interim meetings in Charleston. The Joint Committee on Flooding met yesterday and heard from State Emergency Services Director Matt Blackwood. Blackwood reported to legislators that money approved on August 3rd for a disaster declaration in four counties is starting to pay out for victims. Meanwhile, appeals for denials in Boone and Logan counties have been submitted, but nothing has been heard back yet, and damage to Robert L. Bland Middle School in Weston is still being assessed. Closer to home, the Mason County Commission on Monday held a flood damage drop-off for Mason County residents looking to dispose of damaged items from recent floods. Commission President Rick Handley says more drop-offs may happen in the coming days if needed. Dave Miller, Vandalia News.
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3: 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A mix of sunshine and clouds today. We'll see high temperatures top out near 76 degrees. Tonight, mostly clear. Overnight lows near 52. Tuesday, warmer with some clouds in the morning, giving way to mostly sunny skies, highs near 88 degrees. Tuesday night, mostly clear, overnight lows near 65. And Wednesday, mostly sunny, highs near 90 degrees. 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

Well, it's back in full force for those of you that eat it up and love your football, college, NFL, all over the TV this weekend. Of course, the Monday night football game tonight, Denver and Kansas City get after it. Right now, we're going to get after some Martina McBride in Wild Angels.

0: country am I in?
1: It doesn't matter. It's 5 o'clock somewhere.
0: It's always on 5 in Margaritaville, come to think of it.
1: Yeah, I heard that.
0: You've been there, haven't you?
1: Yes, sir.
0: I've seen your boat there.
1: I've been to Margaritaville.

0: Believe it or not, here we got more stuff to worry about. One of the biggest sources of mealtime tension for couples isn't what or where to eat. I get that all the time. Hey, what's for dinner? It's how fast that we eat. Relationship experts say eating speed gaps. Are you getting that? Eating speed gaps are incredibly common, with one partner finishing their meal in record time while the other is still working on their first few bites. The good news, different eating speeds aren't necessarily a sign of incompatibility. Therapists say the real issue isn't how fast or slow someone eats, it's how they react to their partner's pace. Oh my gosh. If one person is patient and respectful, it's no big deal. But constant complaints, criticism, or rushing the other person can be a problem. I eat fast and my wife does eat kind of slow. It's because she's always talking between bites and telling me stories and stuff I really didn't need. Hey, honey, you going to finish that hamburger? I'll take it.
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0: 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Landy Wilson, John Mayer. Monday, National Eat a Hoagie Day today. Let's see here. Coloring Day. Pope Leo, 71 today. If you're having a birthday, share it with the Pope. What else? 1716, the first lighthouse in America colonies lit in Boston Harbor. And in 1939 on this day, world's first practical helicopter takes a short tethered flight. tie onto the leg there. Don't let it take off on us. There you go.
1: 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A mix of sunshine and clouds today. We'll see high temperatures top out near 76 degrees. Tonight, mostly clear. Overnight lows near 52. Tuesday, warmer with some clouds in the morning, giving way to mostly sunny skies. Highs near 88 degrees. Tuesday night, mostly clear. Overnight lows near 65. And Wednesday, mostly sunny. Highs near 90 degrees. 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

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We're just pure country. Oldies, new songs, and classics in between. The Wolf.

0: say so.
1: All right, here we go. Check this out. If you're the type of kind soul who spares the life of maybe a house spider and sets it free outside instead of just smashing it, you probably don't realize that that act of kindness is actually pretty cruel. Experts now say that the spider we find in our house, bug, have actually adapted to living indoors. It may not survive if released outside. Oh, my God. Common house spiders thrive in the stable temperatures and shelter conditions, blah, blah, blah. This is great, right? Now, every time my wife wants me to kill a spider, guess what I have to do? I have to find out how and where they want to relocate it. I'm going to sneak into my neighbor's garage or their house and say, hey, spider, you want to live in this house now? Good God, man.
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5: Take the snap, fake the handoff, set it as 44. Pulls a trigger deep down the right side of the field. Ball in the air, and it is caught in the end zone. Jeremiah Smith, 48-yard touchdown grab from Julian Sayin. Sayin feeds Doughy, froze on the right side, caught at the 11-yard line, and it's McEwen who raced to the end zone for a touchdown. Devin McEwen. Sayin gets the snap. Sayin looks, steps to the pocket. Sayin now takes off running, and he's going to get in the end zone for a touchdown. Ball at the 25, high snap bay. He screens it out, Legend Bay, left side. Gets to the 25 of the Cardinals, dances backwards, moves forward to the 20. He's got room. Skating to the 10, wider to the right, to the 5, and into the end zone goes Legend Bay for a touchdown.
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1: This is your Vandalia News. Flooding has dominated the headlines in the Bend area and West Virginia this summer. And even with more rain causing problems in Jackson-Mason County during the last week, flood concerns have been front and center during the West Virginia Legislature's interim meetings in Charleston. The Joint Committee on Flooding met yesterday and heard from State Emergency Services Director Matt Blackwood. Blackwood reported to legislators that money approved on August 3rd for a disaster declaration in four counties is starting to pay out for victims. Meanwhile, appeals for denials in Boone and Logan counties have been submitted, but nothing has been heard back yet, and damage to Robert L. Bland Middle School in Weston is still being assessed. Closer to home, the Mason County Commission on Monday held a flood damage drop-off for Mason County residents looking to dispose of damaged items from recent floods. Commission President Rick Handley says more drop-offs may happen in the coming days if needed. Dave Miller, Vandalia News.
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3: 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A mix of sunshine and clouds today. We'll see high temperatures top out near 76 degrees. Tonight, mostly clear. Overnight lows near 52. Tuesday, warmer with some clouds in the morning, giving way to mostly sunny skies. Highs near 88 degrees. Tuesday night, mostly clear. Overnight lows near 65. And Wednesday, mostly sunny. Highs near 90 degrees. 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
1: Oh, yeah. God bless Texas and everybody else while we're at it. Coming up, Jason Aldean, Leroy Parnell from Back in the Day. New Morgan Wallen's going to be here in a few right now. Here's Montgomery Gentry in My Town.

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0: Yeah, I got one for you. Have you ever wondered what candy corn would smell like as a perfume you might wear? Well, now you can find out because Brock's is branching out with its first ever fragrance, Ode to Candy Corn. Are you kidding? 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Who wants to smell like candy corn that everybody really doesn't care for, right? Now, if they had a perfume that smelled like Reese's Peanut Butter Cups, now you're on to something.
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0: check this out. Kind of funny. New survey says that 1 in 3 admit they've accepted a date primary for the free meal and or drinks or both. There's even a term for it. It's called foodie call. That's right, a foodie call. Gen Z, younger millennials, select the 20 to 40-year-old crowd are most likely to do this, but they're not alone. At least 1 in 4 people from every generation surveyed said they've gone on a date where the food was a major motivator, right? Survey found that women were a bit more likely to pull a foodie call, with 32% admitting to doing it versus 26% of the guys. You know, this is why I never got a second date back in the day when I was single. I always did a drive-through on the first date, right? We ate in the car. Romantic, right? I know. But I was on to something.
1: 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A mix of sunshine and clouds today. We'll see high temperatures top out near 76 degrees. Tonight, mostly clear. Overnight lows near 52. Tuesday, warmer with some clouds in the morning, giving way to mostly sunny skies. Highs near 88 degrees. Tuesday night, mostly clear. Overnight lows near 65. And Wednesday, mostly sunny. Highs near 90 degrees. 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

0: Flying right along here on a Monday with the catfish. All my exes, Lauren, Atlanta, Chase, Matthew. Well, if you're into the football scene, man, it is full force. Here we go. Boy, what a weekend of college games, NFL games. And if you need more football tonight, of course, you always got Monday Night Football. Oh, yeah, tonight is going to be a couple of rivals, the Denver Broncos and the Kansas City Chiefs tonight.
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2: This is your Vandalia News. Flooding has dominated the headlines in the Bend area and West Virginia this summer. And even with more rain causing problems in Jackson, Mason County during the last week, flood concerns have been front and center during the West Virginia Legislature's interim meetings in Charleston. The Joint Committee on Flooding met yesterday and heard from State Emergency Services Director Matt Blackwood. Blackwood reported to legislators that money approved on August 3rd for a disaster declaration in four counties is starting to pay out for victims. Meanwhile, appeals for denials in Boone and Logan counties have been submitted, but nothing has been heard back yet, and damage to Robert L. Bland Middle School in Weston is still being assessed. Closer to home, the Mason County Commission on Monday held a flood damage drop-off for Mason County residents looking to dispose of damaged items from recent floods. Commission President Rick Handley says more drop-offs may happen in the coming days if needed. Dave Miller, Vandalia News.
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4: 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Clear conditions for your Monday evening. We'll see overnight low temperatures near 51 degrees. Tuesday, abundant sunshine and warmer temperatures. Highs topping out near 87 degrees. Tuesday night, mostly clear. Overnight lows around 65. Wednesday, partly cloudy and hot. Highs near 90 degrees. 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

already middle of the month. How about it? Yeah, we got pumpkin spice season underway. We've got, the end of summer official. Well, we got another week or so of summer, something like that, officially. And into fall. Oh, yeah. Here's Cole Swindell.

0: Well, check it out, food fans. New report reveals the states that are considered the fast food capitals of the country. It came up with this list. Researchers from QR Code Generator compared, you know, number of popular fast food restaurants in each state to the population to find the states with the most. Diving in, West Virginia loves their fast food the most, followed by Kentucky, then Kansas in at number three. Now, I'll admit it, I'm no stranger to fast food places. In fact, for 2 years in a row, I was named Mr. Whopper at a nearby participating Burger King. They gave me my own parking space. I had my own seat. There it is. Mr. Whopper, a.k.a. the catfish. Go look it up.
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3: 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We talked to Red Devil head football coach Matt Peary about it earlier.
4: Yeah, the kids definitely had a lot of excitement through them. They earned it. They practiced hard all week, and they played hard all season. A lot of commitment to time and weight room and practice over the summer. So it was good to see them. It was great to see smiles at Flynn Field following a football game. The student section was great, and they were excited. The cheerleaders and band, everybody's just kind of going crazy at the end. So it was a great sight to see, and the smiling faces was a big deal for us on Friday night.
3: The Red Devils will face the Doddridge County Bulldogs on the road Friday night at 7 o'clock. In Mason County, the Wahama White Falcons improved to 3-0 with a 63-6 victory over South Gallia. Wahama got the scoring started with this 65-yard touchdown pass from Trey Simpkins to Drew Hall.
5: And Simpkins plants the feet. He throws deep down the right side. He's got Drew Hall wide open. It's got to the 15, the 10. Touchdown, White Falcons. A 65-yard touchdown pass, Simpkins to Hall.
3: The Falcons aired it out on the next drive as well, with Trey Simpkins hitting Trayvon Bierce on a 26-yard touchdown.
5: Simpkins, clean pocket, throws over the middle. He's got Bierce open on the post. Trayvon will walk in. It's 13-0 Wahama.
3: It was all Wahama up 27-0 in the second quarter when Jarius Robinson delivered this 40-yard pick six.
5: First and 10 from the 36 of the Rebels. Clary fakes the give, rolls right side, throws it on the move. It's intercepted. Jarius Robinson, 20, 15, 10. Robinson, can he get in the end zone? He's close. He's in there. Pick six.
3: The White Falcons will be back at it this Friday night at Webster. And the Eastern Eagles beat Beaver Pike 42-20 at East Shade River Stadium. Eastern running back Parker Durst wasted no time scoring on the first offensive play of the game.
6: And the give is off the left side and through a big hole. Parker Durst, 25-30, 35, to the 40. He's going to go to the 45-40. Up the near sideline, it's a foot race. 20, 15, 10, 5, put it in the book. Touchdown, Reidsville Eastern.
7: Oh, baby!
3: Trace Barnett got in on the fun after that, ripping off this 87-yard house call.
6: On second down and 10, toss play to the boundary, and it's Trace Barnett looking for running room, has a blocker. Basham throws a block, and Barnett has first down yardage and more. He's got open space. He's into the across the midfield stripe. He's going to go for another read.

0: three and outs, and then defense, couldn't get off the field on the fourth downs, and then we missed the field goal. So you make that field goal, it becomes a two score game, but that's it. We did not win the fourth quarter here, and that was the bottom line.
1: Defensively, what adjustments did Texas make that challenged the offense the most?
0: They brought a few stunts, but I don't think it's anything that was schematic about it. We weren't able to connect on a few things in the passing game. I think they did a good job of getting after Julian a little bit in some spots. And then, we weren't able to run the ball consistently like we needed to at the end of the game.
1: We'll have a final comment after this.
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1: Coach, there's a lot of football left to be played this year. What's your message to the guys right now?
0: Right now, coming out of the locker room, it's just, we didn't win the game in the fourth quarter. So we got to own that for a little while, figure that out. And then we'll get to work on the rest of the season as we get back tomorrow in Columbus and start to, put this film to bed.
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1: 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We're just pure country. Oldies, new songs, and classics in between. The

0: So our friends over at the U.S. Bureau of Labor Statistics have come up with a list of the most jobs that are dangerous and could kill you. Wow, this is lovely. Based on the number of fatal work injuries per 100,000 full-time workers. Well, I'm sure you're not on the list, I hope. I mean, you know, we maybe get a little upset with our boss or our job gets boring or we don't like it at times. These are the numbers from last year. Warning, danger ahead. Number one most lethal job in America is logging. 100 work-related deaths per 100,000 workers. Man, that's scary. In at number two, and I figured it'd be high, roofing. We see these roofers doing, 57.5 deaths per 100,000 workers. Up next, fishing and hunting, 50 deaths per 100,000. Then construction, 38 deaths per 100. Pilots and flight engineers coming at 35 deaths per 100,000. Then drivers, you know, on-the-road salesmen, truckers, another dangerous job. Another dangerous job is the guy who stands between a Kardashian and a camera.
1: 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Clear conditions for your Monday evening. We'll see overnight low temperatures near 51 degrees. Tuesday, abundant sunshine and warmer temperatures. Highs topping out near 87 degrees. Tuesday night, mostly clear. Overnight lows around 65. Wednesday, partly cloudy and hot. Highs near 90 degrees. 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

0: She country and she knows it. Loves her country right here with a catfish coming up. Kenny Chesney. We go way back in the day for some Marty Stewart by request. Email wide open. CraigCatfishCountry@gmail.com. Zach John King's new one coming up. Hudson Westbrook has a great new one called Painted You Pretty. You're getting it all right here.
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6: 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Or Route 7 in Laurel Cliff Road, Pomeroy. Car Ferry says, ha ha, he'll not be undersold. Sale ends September 30th. 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
1: This is your Vandalia News. Flooding has dominated the headlines in the Bend area and West Virginia this summer. And even with more rain causing problems in Jackson-Mason County during the last week, flood concerns have been front and center during the West Virginia Legislature's interim meetings in Charleston. The Joint Committee on Flooding met yesterday and heard from State Emergency Services Director Matt Blackwood. Blackwood reported to legislators that money approved on August 3rd for a disaster declaration in four counties is starting to pay out for victims. Meanwhile, appeals for denials in Boone and Logan counties have been submitted, but nothing has been heard back yet, and damage to Robert L. Bland Middle School in Weston is still being assessed. Closer to home, the Mason County Commission on Monday held a flood damage drop-off for Mason County residents looking to dispose of damaged items from recent floods. Commission President Rick Handley says more drop-offs may happen in the coming days if needed. Dave Miller, Vandalia News.
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3: 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We talked to Red Devil head football coach Matt Peary about it earlier.
4: Yeah, the kids definitely had a lot of excitement through them. They earned it. They practiced hard all week, and they played hard all season. A lot of commitment to time and weight room and practice over the summer. So it was good to see them. It was great to see smiles at Flynn Field following a football game. The student section was great, and they're excited. The cheerleaders and band, everybody's just kind of going crazy at the end. So it was a great sight to see, and the smiling faces was a big deal for us on Friday night.
3: The Red Devils will face the Doddridge County Bulldogs on the road Friday night at 7 o'clock. In Mason County, the Wahama White Falcons improved to 3-0 with a 63-6 victory over South Gallia. Wahama got the scoring started with this 65-yard touchdown pass from Trey Simpkins to Drew Hall.
5: And Simpkins plants the feet. He throws deep down the right side. He's got Drew Hall wide open. It's got to the 15, the 10. Touchdown, White Falcons. A 65-yard touchdown pass, Simpkins to Hall.
3: The Falcons aired it out on the next drive as well, with Trey Simpkins hitting Trayvon Bierce on a 26-yard touchdown.
5: Simpkins, clean pocket, throws over the middle. He's got Bierce open on the post. Trayvon will walk in. It's 13-0 Wahama.
3: It was all Wahama up 27-0 in the second quarter when Jarius Robinson delivered this 40-yard pick six.
5: First and 10 from the 36 of the Rebels. Clary fakes the give, rolls right side, throws it on the move. It's intercepted. Jarius Robinson, 20, 15, 10. Robinson, can he get in the end zone? He's close. He's in there. Pick six.
3: The White Falcons will be back at it this Friday night at Webster. And the Eastern Eagles beat Beaver Pike 42-20 at East Shade River Stadium. Eastern running back Parker Durst wasted no time scoring on the first offensive play of the game.
6: And the give is off the left side and through a big hole. Parker Durst, 25-30, 35, to the 40. He's going to go to the 45-40. Up the near sideline, it's a foot race. 20, 15, 10, 5, put it in the book. Touchdown, Reidsville Eastern.
7: Oh, baby!
3: Trace Barnett got in on the fun after that, ripping off this 87-yard house call.
6: On second down and 10, toss play to the boundary, and it's Trace Barnett looking for running room, has a blocker. Basham throws a block, and Barnett has first down yardage and more. He's got open space. He's into the across the midfield stripe. He's going to go for another Reidsville Eastern touchdown.
7: Oh, baby!
3: With the win, Eastern improves to 3-1 and will battle Warren on the road Friday. For now, have a good one. This has been Michael Sussman with your look at sports, brought to you by Main Street Furniture and Flooring in Middleport. 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
8: 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Coach, what was the biggest thing that changed in your eyes in that second half?
9: That was really the fourth quarter. We had some opportunities on offense to sort of put them away. Didn't do that. Had a three and outs, and then you know, offense, our defense, you know, couldn't get off the field on the fourth downs, and then we missed the field goal. So you make that field goal, it becomes a two-score game, but that's it. You know, we did not win the fourth quarter here, and that was the bottom line.
8: Defensively, what adjustments did Texas make that challenged the offense the most?
9: I mean, you know, they brought a few stunts, but I don't think it's anything that was schematic about it. You know, we weren't able to connect on a few things in the passing game. I think they did a good job of getting after Julian a little bit in some spots. And then, we weren't able to run the ball consistently like we needed to at the end of the game.
8: We'll have a final comment after this.
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8: Coach, there's a lot of football left to be played this year. 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
9: Right now, coming out of the locker room, it's just, we didn't win the game in the fourth quarter. So we got to own that for a little while, figure that out. And then, we'll get to work on the rest of the rest of the season as we get back tomorrow in Columbus and start to, put this film to bed.
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Anthony Chesney, big release date from his latest album release. He's got his first one out in 2 years called Sandy. What's it called? Silver Sands Marina, I believe so. Anyway, that's coming up. We'll do his new song. Carry on here in a bit. Right now, here's Reba McEntire.

0: Well, here we go. CNN Health did a list of 14 ways to improve more each day. It's got the classics like, you know, taking the stairs and parking further away from the stores or your appointments. But some of them are a little more creative that can help you to, you know, get a little bit more exercise. Do some squats while heating up food in the microwave. Yeah, right. Pick a favorite show and make yourself work out whenever you watch it. Do calf raises while brushing your teeth. Are you following this? Carry your groceries to the car instead of using the cart. Well, you never put the cart away anyway, so forget it. Yeah, right? Rush through your chores. Like, run around while you're doing your chores. You know, I tried that last one, but the last time I did it, my wife accused me of not embracing the fine art of vacuuming. It was just too, it was like, swoop, swoop, swoop. She goes, you didn't do anything. Well, I'm trying to get a workout here. Come on.
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0: 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A study: adding a few hobbies in your life can make you happier and have a more satisfied life, especially if you're older. According to this research, found that people were happier, less depressed. They tracked 90,000 people around the world. Doesn't matter what the hobby is, as long as you enjoy it. You know, things like, I don't know, golf, gardening, bird calling, playing cards. 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Pick up a hobby if you got time, right? Woodworking, yeah. Maybe I can build myself a table or something. I don't know. 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Don't have enough.
1: 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Clear conditions for your Monday evening. We'll see overnight low temperatures near 51 degrees. Tuesday, abundant sunshine and warmer temperatures. Highs topping out near 87 degrees. Tuesday night, mostly clear. Overnight lows around 65. Wednesday, partly cloudy and hot. Highs near 90 degrees. 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

0: Check this out. Kind of funny. New survey says that 1 in 3 admit they've accepted a date primary for the free meal and or drinks or both. There's even a term for it. It's called foodie call. That's right, a foodie call. Gen Z, younger millennials, so like the 20 to 40-year-old crowd are most likely to do this, but they're not alone. At least 1 in 4 people from every generation surveyed said they've gone on a date where the food was a major motivator, right? Survey found that women were a bit more likely to pull a foodie call, with 32% admitting to doing it versus 26% of the guys. You know, this is why I never got a second date back in the day when I was single. I always did a drive-through on the first date, right? We ate in the car. Romantic, right? I know. But I was on to something.
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Not much touring anymore for Martina McBride. She does get out over the holiday season. She has that Joy of Christmas tour, some limited dates around the country. So says she enjoys doing that. But basically, she's got a family farm and some other business ventures that keeps her busy. Here's Joe Nichols now with the Catfish playing your faves.

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Some stations are new country. We're just pure country. Oldies, new songs, and classics in between.

0: I got one for you. Have you ever wondered what candy corn would smell like as a perfume you might wear? Well, now you can find out because Brock's is branching out with its first ever fragrance, Ode to Candy Corn. Are you kidding? 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Who wants to smell like candy corn that everybody really doesn't care for, right? Now, they had a perfume that smelled like Reese's Peanut Butter Cups. Now you're on to something.
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0: Believe it or not, here we got more stuff to worry about. One of the biggest sources of mealtime tension for couples isn't what or where to eat. I get that all the time. Hey, what's for dinner? It's how fast that we eat. Relationship experts say eating speed gaps. Are you getting that? Eating speed gaps are incredibly common, with one partner finishing their meal in record time while the other is still working on their first few bites. The good news, different eating speeds aren't necessarily a sign of incompatibility. Therapists say the real issue isn't how fast or slow someone eats, it's how they react to their partner's pace. Oh my gosh. If one person is patient and respectful, it's no big deal. But constant complaints, criticism, or rushing the other person can be a problem. I eat fast and my wife does eat kind of slow. It's because she's always talking between bites and telling me stories and stuff I really didn't need. Hey, honey, you going to finish that hamburger? I'll take it.
1: 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Clear conditions for your Monday evening. We'll see overnight low temperatures near 51 degrees. Tuesday, abundant sunshine and warmer temperatures. Highs topping out near 87 degrees. Tuesday night, mostly clear. Overnight lows around 65. Wednesday, partly cloudy and hot. Highs near 90 degrees. 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

0: All right, here we go. Check this out. If you're the type of kind soul who spares the life of maybe a house spider and sets it free outside instead of just smashing it, you probably don't realize that that act of kindness is actually pretty cruel. Experts now say that the spider we find in our house, bug have actually adapted to living indoors. It may not survive if released outside. Oh, my God. Common house spiders thrive in the stable temperatures and shelter conditions, blah, blah, blah. This is great, right? Now, every time my wife wants me to kill a spider, guess what I have to do? I have to find out how and where they want to relocate it. I'm going to sneak into my neighbor's garage or their house and say, hey, spider, you want to live in this house now? Good God, man.
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